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0: 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But don't tell on me. Will he hang on, or is somebody about to knock him off? We're going to find out together this weekend, because I'm going to see you for all the hits on the Country Top 40 with Fitz right here.
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1: 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That white Maxima with the sticker on the back. I'd act

0: 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Find everything you're looking for today?
1: Yeah, just two cases of beer for the way home.
0: All right, that's two cases of beer, some car repair fees, plus the police fine for driving under the influence, aside of legal fees. 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Ooh, unlucky. And funeral charges. So your total comes to...
1: On second thought, do you have a number for a cab?
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0: Here's your latest Environment Canada weather forecast. Mainly sunny today with a high of 26, a humidex of 28, and a very high UV index. Clear tonight and a low of 9. Sunny tomorrow with a high of 29, a humidex of 32, and a high UV index. And a mix of sun and cloud tomorrow with a high of 28.
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0: ABR, today's best country, Morgan Wallen, and don't we? Good morning, I'm Len Hawley. Friday is here. The weekend is on the doorstep, and it's going to be a nice one today. Temperatures going up to 26 with sunshine. Right now, it's about 12 degrees. Great walking weather this morning. And in your travels this weekend, watch for Sophie. She'll be in the ABR Community Cruiser visiting the Windsor Farm Market today. Tomorrow and Sunday, you'll see the cruiser roaming around Mud Creek Days in Wolfville.
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0: ABR Today's Best Country, Josh Ross and Scared of Getting Sober. 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The first varsity sporting action at Acadia will be on August the 28th. It's preseason soccer versus St. Effects with games at 6 and 8 o'clock. 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
10: Here's your latest Environment Canada weather forecast. Mainly sunny today with a high of 26, a humidex of 28, and a very high UV index. Clear tonight and a low of 9. Sunny tomorrow with a high of 29, a humidex of 32, and a high UV index. And a mix of sun and cloud tomorrow with a high of 28.
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ABR Today's Best Country, Nate Smith, and Bulletproof. Major upgrades to the regional sewage treatment plant in Des Moines may not be completed for 4 years. We've got that story coming up, an ABR information update shortly. Sully Burrows, Put It On Me. ABR, good morning.

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3: Good morning. Major upgrades to the regional sewer treatment plant in New Minas to deal with ongoing odor problems may not be completed for nearly 4 years. Kings County Director of Engineering and Public Works Brad Kerrigan says the pre-design report is due this summer, with a preliminary design to follow early next year and detailed design by late next year. If the design work is completed on schedule, Kerrigan says tender and construction could begin in late 2027 or early 2028 and be completed by mid-2030. He says investment in the aging plant has and will continue to be made to minimize odors arising from the plant, which is operating beyond the capacity for which it was designed. The Lagoon Bay system was originally designed to treat wastewater from residential units and light industrial or commercial operations. The Greenwood Gardens Arena has been closed for the 2026-27 operating season due to settled asbestos dust and lead dust. Annual testing is conducted by 14 Wing Greenwood for buildings identified as having asbestos-containing materials. A release says the closure of the building is being done out of an abundance of caution to limit the potential for exposure to hazardous materials while remediation and follow-on testing are completed. Community members and groups are asked to make alternate arrangements for ice operations for the 2026-27 season. More specific information about what the public can expect throughout the site preparation and construction will be shared when available. Fuel prices are up again today. Regular self-serve gas is up 5.8 cents this morning to a new minimum of around $1.93. Diesel increased 6.3 cents a liter to a new minimum of $2.34. Since the start of the month, gas is up nearly 24 cents, while diesel has jumped almost 48 cents. Canada's premiers are urging Ottawa to renew a health funding deal before it expires next year, warning provinces face a funding cliff if it ends. At the meeting in Charlottetown, the premiers called for the federal government to continue annual increases to health transfers beyond 2027. PEI Premier Rob Lance says provinces are struggling to keep up with growing health care costs. New Brunswick Premier Susan Holt says Ottawa now covers only about one-fifth of those costs. The current agreement was signed in 2023 and provides annual funding increases that provinces say are essential to maintaining health care services. In sports, the Edmonton Elks kicked a 57-yard field goal as time expired to beat Saskatchewan 36-34 to start Week 8 in the CFL. The Blue Jays snapped a four-game losing streak with a 3-1 win over Tampa Bay. The Red Sox and Yankees were both off. And in the NHL, Patrick Kane and the Blackhawks have agreed to a two-year, $16 million contract to bring the forward back to Chicago. Now you're up to date. I'm James Faulkner.
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3: Here's your latest Environment Canada weather forecast. Mainly sunny today with a high of 26, a humidex of 28, and a very high UV index. Clear tonight and a low of 9. Sunny tomorrow with a high of 29, a humidex of 32, and a high UV index. And a mix of sun and cloud tomorrow with a high of 28.
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0: ABR, today's best country, High Valley, Deer Life. I'm Len Hawley. Going to be a nice day, sunny and 26 today. ABR Voca Optical web poll question yesterday. Overall, are you satisfied with the performance of our provincial government? Over 22% are satisfied, over 33% somewhat, and over 44% not satisfied. So thank you very much for voting. Your web poll question today, do you like road trips? Yes or no? Roughly 65% of Canadians prefer taking road trips over flying to summer destinations. What about you? Yes or no on the road trips? ABRnetwork.com.
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10: Here's your latest Environment Canada weather forecast. Mainly sunny today with a high of 26, a humidex of 28, and a very high UV index. Clear tonight and a low of 9. Sunny tomorrow with a high of 29, a humidex of 32, and a high UV index. And a mix of sun and cloud tomorrow with a high of 28.
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0: ABR Today's Best Country, the rec laws and honky-tonking about. If you are not into getting up tomorrow morning on your Saturday and making a breakfast, there's a lot of options for you in the valley. In Wolfville, there is a big breakfast at the Lions Club. That is all part of Mud Creek Days. It starts at 8 o'clock. In Morton, at the Community Hall, a breakfast starting at 8 o'clock. 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

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An ABR information update in a few minutes. Maritime provinces joining forces to strengthen the region's electricity grid. We'll have that story and more. It's all after Max McNown. Better me for you. ABR, good morning.

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3: Good morning. The Maritime provinces are joining forces to strengthen the region's electricity grid. Premier Susan Holt, Tim Houston, and Rob Lance have signed a memorandum of understanding to

0: federal government can't reach a deal with President Donald Trump before his new tariffs take effect August 19th. He said they're intensifying their negotiations with the U.S. for a comprehensive agreement that addresses all tariff-related sectors. Later in the day, the Trump administration said it would hit dozens of countries with tariffs, citing forced labor and supply chains. Canada is among those that would be hit with a 10% tariff, while other nations are seeing a 12.5% levy. Police in Halifax have laid a first-degree murder charge in a shooting death from last year. A 29-year-old Cole Harbour man was arrested Wednesday in connection with the killing of Jaden Tynes. The 28-year-old victim was found with gunshot wounds in North Preston on November 2nd of 2025 and later died. The accused is scheduled to appear in Dartmouth Provincial Court. Police say the investigation is ongoing and $150,000 reward is available for information leading to a conviction. Investigators say the arrest is a significant step and hope it brings some comfort to the victim's family. A 67-year-old Pictou County man is facing charges after an RCMP investigation into child sexual abuse and exploitation material. Police say a social media platform reported the suspected activity in April, leading to a search of a Central Caribou home Wednesday. RCMP seized electronic devices and firearms during the investigation. Stephen Frederick Nelson faces charges including possessing and sharing child sexual abuse and exploitation material, as well as firearms offenses. He remains in custody and is scheduled to appear in court July 28th. RCMP say they believe additional victims may have been targeted over several years. In sports, just five games in the majors yesterday, the Blue Jays snapped a four-game losing streak with a 3-1 win over Tampa Bay. In the CFL, Vincent Blanchard kicked a 57-yard field goal as time expired as Edmonton beat Saskatchewan 36-34 to remain atop the West Division. And in the NHL, Patrick Kane is back in Chicago after signing a two-year $16 million deal. Now you're up to date. I'm James Faulkner.
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0: Here's your latest Environment Canada weather forecast. Mainly sunny today with a high of 26, a humidex of 28, and a very high UV index. Clear tonight and a low of 9. Sunny tomorrow with a high of 29, a humidex of 32, and a high UV index. And a mix of sun and cloud tomorrow with a high of 28.
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0: ABR Today's Best Country, Tyler Jo Miller, Doing What She Does. I'm Len Hawley. Sunny today, 26. It's going to be a nice weekend. In fact, the good weather is going to carry us into next week. Mud Creek Day is going on in Wolfville starting up today. There was supposed to be a planned power outage in Wolfville and surrounding communities. That is not happening because of Mud Creek Days, and they've moved it to next week. It will start 11 p.m. on Wednesday night, that's July 29th, and then should be done by 7 a.m. Thursday morning, July 30th. A number of areas, including Wolfville, Grand Prairie, Hortonville, Avonport, West Brooklyn, Walbrook, Melanson, Gasparo, Forest Hill, Greenfield, Peck Meadow Corner, Lumsden Dam, Black River, Sunken Lake, and neighboring communities, all with a planned power outage. Again, it has been moved. It will start Wednesday night, 11 o'clock, July 29th.
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0: ABR Today's Best Country, Ella Langley, Morgan Wallen, I Can't Love You Anymore. Country Confidential, Riley Green is keeping life simple, so simple, he says he doesn't even have internet at home. The singer recently revealing he prefers to unplug when he's off the road, calling it a disconnect from the nonstop pace of everyday life. Instead of scrolling online, Green says enjoying spending time outdoors, hunting, fishing, and relaxing away from the technology is what he enjoys. He says the break helps him recharge and stay grounded, proving that sometimes the best way to reconnect is by logging off. And that is good advice that most of us could take from Riley Green.
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11: Here's your latest Environment Canada weather forecast. Mainly sunny today with a high of 26, a humidex of 28, and a very high UV index. Clear tonight and a low of 9. Sunny tomorrow with a high of 29, a humidex of 32, and a high UV index. And a mix of sun and cloud tomorrow with a high of 28.
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3: Good morning. Major upgrades to the regional sewer treatment plant in New Minas to deal with ongoing odor problems may not be completed for nearly 4 years. Kings County Director of Engineering and Public Works Brad Kerrigan says the pre-design report is due this summer, with a preliminary design to follow early next year and detailed design by late next year. If the design work is completed on schedule, Kerrigan says tender and construction could begin in late 2027 or early 2028 and be completed by mid-2030. He says investment in the aging plant has and will continue to be made to minimize odors arising from the plant, which is operating beyond the capacity for which it was designed. The Lagoon Bay system was originally designed to treat wastewater from residential units and light industrial or commercial operations. The Greenwood Gardens Arena has been closed for the 2026-27 operating season due to settled asbestos dust and lead dust. Annual testing is conducted by 14 Wing Greenwood for buildings identified as having asbestos-containing materials. A release says the closure of the building is being done out of an abundance of caution to limit the potential for exposure to hazardous materials while remediation and follow-on testing are completed. Community members and groups are asked to make alternate arrangements for ice operations for the 2026-27 season. More specific information about what the public can expect throughout the site preparation and construction will be shared when available. Fuel prices are up again today. Regular self-serve gas is up 5.8 cents this morning to a new minimum of around $1.93. Diesel increased 6.3 cents a liter to a new minimum of $2.34. Since the start of the month, gas is up nearly 24 cents, while diesel has jumped almost 48 cents. Canada's premiers are urging Ottawa to renew a health funding deal before it expires next year, warning provinces face a funding cliff if it ends. At the meeting in Charlottetown, the premiers called for the federal government to continue annual increases to health transfers beyond 2027. PEI Premier Rob Lance says provinces are struggling to keep up with growing health care costs. New Brunswick Premier Susan Holt says Ottawa now covers only about one-fifth of those costs. The current agreement was signed in 2023 and provides annual funding increases that provinces say are essential to maintaining healthcare services. In sports, the Edmonton Elks kicked a 57-yard field goal as time expired to beat Saskatchewan 36-34 to start Week 8 in the CFL. The Blue Jays snapped a four-game losing streak with a 3-1 win over Tampa Bay. The Red Sox and Yankees were both off. And in the NHL, Patrick Kane and the Blackhawks have agreed to a 2-year, $16 million contract to bring the forward back to Chicago. Now you're up to date. I'm James Faulkner.
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3: Here's your latest Environment Canada weather forecast. Mainly sunny today with a high of 26, a humidex of 28, and a very high UV index. Clear tonight and a low of 9. Sunny tomorrow with a high of 29, a humidex of 32, and a high UV index. And a mix of sun and cloud tomorrow with a high of 28.
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0: ABR Today's Best Country, Brett Kissel, Cowboys and Dreamers. I'm Len Hawley. Good morning. It is going to be a nice weekend. Make sure you drive carefully, whether you're just staying here in the valley or maybe packing up the car and heading out. Of course, lots of cars on the road, especially on the weekend. So take your time and get there safely. ABR Voc Optical web poll question yesterday. Overall, are you satisfied with the performance of our provincial government? And over 22% said satisfied, over 33% said somewhat, and over 44% said not satisfied. So thank you very much for voting. Here's your weekend web poll question. Do you like road trips? Yes or no? ABRnetwork.com.
1: 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We're going to find out together this weekend, because I'm going to see you for all the hits on the Country Top 40 with Fitz, right here.
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10: Here's your latest Environment Canada weather forecast. Mainly sunny today with a high of 26, a humidex of 28, and a very high UV index. Clear tonight and a low of 9. Sunny tomorrow with a high of 29, a humidex of 32, and a high UV index. And a mix of sun and cloud tomorrow with a high of 28.
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0: ABR Today's Best Country, Zach Topp, South of Sanity. 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
3: 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That's with love from your boys. And happy birthday to Kathy Knowlton, my mom. Happy birthday, Mom. 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Daryl and Linda Wynot celebrating 27 years from NICTAW. Congratulations. 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

ABR Today's Best Country, Carter Faith and Betty, an ABR information update in a few minutes. The Prime Minister says everything is on the table when it comes to a trade war with the United States. That story and more after George Birch, Luke Combs, Ride, Ride, Ride, ABR.

0: CFL, Vincent Blanchard kicked a 57-yard field goal as time expired as Edmonton beat Saskatchewan 36-34 to remain atop the West Division. And in the NHL, Patrick Kane is back in Chicago after signing a 2-year, $16 million deal. Now you're up to date. I'm James Faulkner.
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0: Here's your latest Environment Canada weather forecast. Mainly sunny today with a high of 26, a humidex of 28, and a very high UV index. Clear tonight and a low of 9. Sunny tomorrow with a high of 29, a humidex of 32, and a high UV index. And a mix of sun and cloud tomorrow with a high of 28.
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0: ABR Today's Best Country, Cameron Whitcomb and Kingdom of Fear. I'm Len Hawley. Good morning. Sunny skies in the valley today going up to 26. In fact, it is going to be a very nice weekend. So if you're heading over to the beach, throw on the sunscreen, sit back and relax. And who knows, you might see the ABR Community Cruiser and be listening next week for the fuel alert, because you could be winning $250 in free gas. It's Fuel Your Summer on ABR. And our winner this week is Judah Martin. Wins $250 in free gas. Judah, congratulations. Thanks for finding the ABR Community Cruiser. And when you hear the fuel alert, you need to find it. And then you'll have a chance to do some winning next week. Make sure you scan the QR code when you find Sophie in the ABR Community Cruiser. Fuel your summer with ABR.
1: All right, making our way through a good-looking Friday morning. All things pointing in the positive direction for a great-looking Annapolis Valley weekend as well. Always great to catch up with Kings Hants MP Cody Blois, connecting with Cody. Good morning.
2: Morning, Mike. How are you?
1: I'm doing well. Cody, you're joining us today from Newfoundland.
2: Yes, the Prime Minister was in Prince Edward Island for the last 2 days as part of the Council of Federation. So this is where the 13 premiers get together. And as listeners may know, I've spent a bit of time in West Newfoundland, where we don't have a parliament, an incumbent member of parliament in the government side, just to make sure that we're continuing to have relationships here, and made an announcement yesterday, tourism related. The Prime Minister will be here today, and I'm cognizant that we've had him twice to Hants County, but I need to get him to the Annapolis Valley.
1: Tidefest is set to go this weekend.
2: Any summertime weekend in the Annapolis Valley or in Hants County in the summertime is packed, so Tidefest is the kind of the equivalent or kind of the same concept of the Apple Blossom in East Hants, and it was modeled off the Apple Blossom and the success it's been for our Tide Fest. But it's also, I think, important to recognize small communities. Walton is having their field days, and you want to talk about the definition of community, get out to Walton and see the way that they come together. The Fire Hall does amazing work, so too does all their volunteers. And there is the White Rock Chicken Barbecue at the Hall. Boy, as a politician, it's hard to say who has the best chicken barbecue. They're all great, but another great definition of community, what they do in White Rock. So I don't know how I'm going to be in like four or five places at once, but we'll do our best to manage to get around, and lots going on the weekend, of course.
1: Cody, you always manage to make it happen. News from earlier in the week, tariffs of 50% on a wide range of exports. Where do we sit on that, Cody?
2: So those tariffs have not come into place. These are tariffs that are actually violating the true spirit of the USMCA. Obviously, we would make the attestation that the 232 national security tariffs are not in the interest, and they are against the USMCA or CUSMA as well. But this goes a step further, and as the Prime Minister has said, he's had a call with the President. We're hopeful to continue to engage. We've been at the table the whole time, Mike, and I think it is important to recognize that we have been seeking to find pathways to resolve this.
1: Love this story. Nova Scotia's most active community for 2026. It's West Hants, the Participation Community Challenge. Cody, $10,000 to support physical activity in your community.
2: We have a ton of great community leaders that focus on recreation and sport, and you know, it's great to see West Hants getting recognized for the work that they are doing. I saw the mayor was on to put a video to illustrate that they had received the $10,000 award, and I know that'll be put to good use, but I think it's an illustration of the way in which our communities are constantly giving back, whether that be through our municipalities or largely through our volunteers and people that put on activities who volunteer their time to make a difference. So congratulations to West Hants, and tip of the cap to everyone who's involved in putting sport and recreation on across our various communities in Kings Hants.
1: Cody, always appreciate your insight and your expertise, and we'll chat again real soon, okay?
2: Good to see you. Enjoy your weekend, and we'll see you soon.
1: He's on the rock, and we've run out of time on the clock. Always great catching up with Kings Hants MP Cody Blois, connecting with Cody. I'm Mike Mitchell.
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0: ABR, Today's Best Country, Post Malone, Blake Shelton, Pour Me a Drink. Mud Creek Day is getting underway today, running right through Sunday in Wolfville. The fun kicking off with a street party. 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Tomorrow, Lions Breakfast at 8 o'clock. Cheer on the annual Mud Challenge. That starts 2:30 tomorrow afternoon. 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Fireworks at 10. And the weekend will wrap up on Sunday with a free live concert, Waterfront Park, from 2 until 4. 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
8: Here's your latest Environment Canada weather forecast. Mainly sunny today with a high of 26, a humidex of 28, and a very high UV index. Clear tonight and a low of 9. Sunny tomorrow with a high of 29, a humidex of 32, and a high UV index. And a mix of sun and cloud tomorrow with a high of 28.
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3: Good morning. Major upgrades to the regional sewer treatment plant in New Minas to deal with ongoing odor problems may not be completed for nearly 4 years. Kings County Director of Engineering and Public Works Brad Kerrigan says the pre-design report is due this summer, with a preliminary design to follow early next year and detailed design by late next year. If the design work is completed on schedule, Kerrigan says tender and construction could begin in late 2027 or early 2028 and be completed by mid-2030. He says investment in the aging plant has and will continue to be made to minimize odors arising from the plant, which is operating beyond the capacity for which it was designed. The Lagoon Bay system was originally designed to treat wastewater from residential units and light industrial or commercial operations. The Greenwood Gardens Arena has been closed for the 2026-27 operating season due to settled asbestos dust and lead dust. Annual testing is conducted by 14 Wing Greenwood for buildings identified as having asbestos-containing materials. A release says the closure of the building is being done out of an abundance of caution to limit the potential for exposure to hazardous materials while remediation and follow-on testing are completed. Community members and groups are asked to make alternate arrangements for ice operations for the 2026-27 season. More specific information about what the public can expect throughout the site preparation and construction will be shared when available. Fuel prices are up again today. Regular self-serve gas is up 5.8 cents this morning to a new minimum of around $1.93. Diesel increased 6.3 cents a liter to a new minimum of $2.34. Since the start of the month, gas is up nearly 24 cents, while diesel has jumped almost 48 cents. Canada's premiers are urging Ottawa to renew a health funding deal before it expires next year, warning provinces face a funding cliff if it ends. At the meeting in Charlottetown, the premiers called for the federal government to continue annual increases to health transfers beyond 2027. PEI Premier Rob Lance says provinces are struggling to keep up with growing health care costs. New Brunswick Premier Susan Holt says Ottawa now covers only about one-fifth of those costs. The current agreement was signed in 2023 and provides annual funding increases that provinces say are essential to maintaining health care services. In sports, the Edmonton Elks kicked a 57-yard field goal as time expired to beat Saskatchewan 36-34 to start Week 8 in the CFL. The Blue Jays snapped a four-game losing streak with a 3-1 win over Tampa Bay. The Red Sox and Yankees were both off. And in the NHL, Patrick Kane and the Blackhawks have agreed to a two-year $16 million contract to bring the forward back to Chicago. Now you're up to date. I'm James Faulkner.
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3: Here's your latest Environment Canada weather forecast. Mainly sunny today with a high of 26, a humidex of 28, and a very high UV index. Clear tonight and a low of 9. Sunny tomorrow with a high of 29, a humidex of 32, and a high UV index. And a mix of sun and cloud tomorrow with a high of 28.
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0: ABR Today's Best Country, Cody Johnson, The Fall. I'm Len Holly. Good morning. Sunny skies for your weekend. And we're going up to 26 today. We've got weather here in a moment. ABR Voca Optical web poll question. Do you like road trips? Now, roughly 65% of Canadians prefer taking road trips over flying to summer destinations. Of course, with a car, over 30% are willing to drive between 4 and 6 hours to a destination, and another third are willing to drive over 7 hours. What about you? Do you like road trips? Yes or no? ABRnetwork.com.
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7: Here's your latest Environment Canada weather forecast. Mainly sunny today with a high of 26, a humidex of 28, and a very high UV index. Clear tonight and a low of 9. Sunny tomorrow with a high of 29, a humidex of 32, and a high UV index. And a mix of sun and cloud tomorrow with a high of 28. AVR.

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1: ABR, today's best country. That's Josh Ross and Hate How You Look. Coming up at 9 o'clock, it is the 90s at 9 for Tidal Transit Authority. 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

ABR 90s at 9, Dan Seals, Love on Arrival, Reba, Rumor Has It, Dwight Yoakam, 1,000 Miles from Nowhere. I'm Len Hawley. 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

0: ABR wrapping up the 90s at 9 this week with Terry Clark and Poor Poor, Pitiful Me, Wynonna, Tell Me Why. Monday morning at 9 o'clock, we are back with the 90s at 9. Kentville Wildcats back, and they've got a big weekend, 3 games, and the weather's going to be great for those hot dogs and refreshments. The Sydney Sooners are in town this weekend. Tomorrow, 3 o'clock game, it's a doubleheader. The second game at 7 o'clock. Sunday's game has been moved to noon. It was originally scheduled for 1 o'clock. The game on Sunday is now noontime at all of those games, Memorial Park.
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7: Here's your latest Environment Canada weather forecast. Mainly sunny today with a high of 26, a humidex of 28, and a very high UV index. Clear tonight and a low of 9. Sunny tomorrow with a high of 29, a humidex of 32, and a high UV index. And a mix of sun and cloud tomorrow with a high of 28.
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0: ABR Today's Best Country, Cameron Whitcomb and quitter Sophie will be here in a moment to tell you about her weekend in the ABR Community Cruiser. Next month, the big swim at Brigadoon Village, and it's a great opportunity to do some fundraising. 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
7: Here's your latest Environment Canada weather forecast. Mainly sunny today with a high of 26, a humidex of 28, and a very high UV index. Clear tonight and a low of 9. Sunny tomorrow with a high of 29, a humidex of 32, and a high UV index. And a mix of sun and cloud tomorrow with a high of 28.
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0: ABR, today's best country, Josh Stumpf and Highway Money. That is going to wrap it up for me this week. Thank you so much for your company. It is a busy weekend in the Valley. Lots going on, including Mud Creek Days in Wolfville. Hope you get out. Enjoy the great weather. And I'll see you back here Monday morning. Have a wonderful day with ABR, today's best country.
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9: Here's your latest Environment Canada weather forecast. Mainly sunny today with a high of 26, a humidex of 28, and a very high UV index. Clear tonight and a low of 9. Sunny tomorrow with a high of 29, a humidex of 32, and a high UV index. And a mix of sun and cloud tomorrow with a high of 28.
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2: 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We're going to find out together this weekend, because I'm going to see you for all the hits on the Country Top 40 with Fitz, right here.
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7: The latest Environment Canada forecast, sunny and hot today, 26, humidex of 28, clear overnight and a low of 9. It's sunny and 29 tomorrow, feeling like 32 with the humidity. Mix of sun and cloud for Sunday and a high of 27.
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6: The latest Environment Canada forecast. Sunny and hot today, 26, humidex of 28, clear overnight and a low of 9. It's sunny and 29 tomorrow, feeling like 32 with the humidity. Mix of sun and cloud for Sunday and a high of 27.
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0: 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Matt with you this afternoon. 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

0: 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Let us know, do you like road trips? A recent survey showing that Canadians prefer taking road trips over flying to summer destinations, with some saying they are willing to drive 4 to 6 hours to a destination, and 33% of those surveyed said they're willing to drive 7+ hours. Is this a badge of honor here now, saying that you drove longer than someone else to get where you're going? 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Oh, how long does it take to get down there? 45 minutes or so. No mention of speed, you know, the key variable in this equation. But hey, we're Canada, we're a little different, and we're okay with it. We are comfortable with who we are. Do you like road trips? Yes or no? 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Let us know.
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7: Latest Environment Canada forecast, sunny and hot today, 26, humid X of 28, clear overnight and a low of 9. It's sunny and 29 tomorrow, feeling like 32 with the humidity. Mix of sun and cloud for Sunday and a high of 27.
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0: ABR, Today's Best Country with Josh Ross. Matt with you this afternoon. Never too early to start thinking about your weekend breakfast plans. Tomorrow, got a couple of great options for you. All starting at 8 a.m., the big breakfast at the Lions Club in Wolfville, part of Mug Creek Days. Morden Community Breakfast at the Community Hall in Morden. And the Parish Breakfast, St. James Anglican Church in Kentville, all starting at 8 a.m. All great ways to fill your belly and help out the community.
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0: ABR, today's best country with the Washboard Union. Matt with you this afternoon. Movies, they are better under the stars. We know this. The Colebrook and District Lions Club, Valley Drive Inn in Cambridge. 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Held over for the second week in a row, the pairing of Christopher Nolan's latest, The Odyssey, and a movie that I really can't stop talking about. I really enjoyed it, but it's not for everyone. I'm going to preface that. It's Obsession. A wonderful, like, refreshing take on, like, psychological horror and, like, modern horror movies in general, really. If you're into that kind of thing, you're going to enjoy it. It's kind of like, remember the one from the 90s, What Lies Beneath, Harrison Ford, Michelle Pfeiffer? It's kind of like that, but on steroids and infinitely more violent than What Lies Beneath. That was not a violent film. It is a horror film, not so much for the kiddos, but really cool. I give it 2 thumbs up for whatever that may or may not be worth. That's what's going on at the Valley Drive-In this weekend.
1: 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Will he hang on, or is somebody about to knock him off? We're going to find out together this weekend, because I'm going to see you for all the hits on the Country Top 40 with Fitz right here.
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0: AVR, today's best country with Jake Owen. Matt with you this afternoon. Wolfville Mug Creek Day is running today through Sunday. The fun kicks off later today with the street party on Main Street from 6 to 9:30. 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
8: The latest Environment Canada forecast, sunny and hot today, 26, humid exit 28, clear overnight and a low of 9. It's sunny and 29 tomorrow, feeling like 32 with the humidity. Mix of sun and cloud for Sunday and a high of 27.
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0: AVR, today's best country with the James Barker Band. Matt with you this afternoon. A busy weekend for the Kentville Wildcats. The Sydney Sooners in town for a trifecta of games. Saturday, tomorrow, got 3 p.m. and 7 p.m. doubleheader on the Shedge, and wrap things up with another round on Sunday at 1 p.m. All games at Memorial Park.
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0: 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Matt with you this afternoon. 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

0: Dallas Smith on AVR, today's Best Country. Matt with you this afternoon. 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
8: Latest Environment Canada forecast, sunny and hot today.

0: AVR, today's best country with the Rec Laws. Matt with you this afternoon. Tana Kenfield hosting Little Explorers on Monday, July 27th, a sensory workshop for kids aged 4 and under. The Summer Fun Crew will be hosting this at Oakdean Park from 9:30 a.m. until 11:30 a.m. this coming Monday. It's a drop-in event. It's free. They'll have different sensory stations set up that the kiddos can play with. You can take part in this interactive play session, allowing your little one to explore the world through with their senses.
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AVR, today's Best Country with Zach McPhee. You got Morgan Wallen coming up, also Nate Hallard. This is George Burge.

0: AVR, today's best country, Morgan Wallen. Matt with you this afternoon. Wolfville Mug Creek Days all weekend long, running today through Sunday. 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

0: AVR, today's Best Country with the James Barker Band. Matt with you this afternoon. 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But like I said, she's going to be at Mud Creek Days a lot over the weekend. 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
8: The latest Environment Canada forecast, sunny and hot today, 26, humidex of 28, clear overnight and a low of 9. It's sunny and 29 tomorrow, feeling like 32 with the humidity. Mix of sun and cloud for Sunday and a high of 27.
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0: ABR, today is at Best Country. Kelsey Kulik, Matt Rudder with you this afternoon. Kenpo Wildcats, busy weekend trifecta of games with the Sydney Sooners in town. 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

ABR, today's Best Country. Matt with you this afternoon. I love it when this lines up, okay? Tennille Towns on the way right now, Dan and Shay.

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1: 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But hey, we're comfortable with who we are. 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
9: The latest Environment Canada forecast. Sunny and hot today, 26, humidex at 28, clear overnight and a low of 9. It's sunny and 29 tomorrow, feeling like 32 with the humidity. Mix of sun and cloud for Sunday and a high of 27.
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0: AVR, Today's Best Country, Dean Brody and the Rick Laws, Hometown Heroes. Matt with you this evening. Then, what's up with Garth Brooks and the way he's announcing this tour? Okay, this, Blame It On My Roots arena tour where he's going back to like the infamous like mid 90s stage setup with all the steel grates and the drum pod and everything. And he's only announcing this tour a couple shows at a time. He initially announced two shows in Indianapolis. Then he announced two more shows in Indianapolis, a run of four consecutive nights, including a matinee. That's something else that a lot of bands and artists and tour managers need to pay attention to. Okay, he's running a Sunday matinee concert. That needs to happen more for my 42-year-old knees and back, okay, that are old and busted. That needs to happen more, but that's another discussion. He announced two more shows in Denver, Colorado. What is this? Is the like suspense leading up to the announcement, is that becoming the gimmick? Or are you going to announce the full slate of shows, sir? People need to make plans.
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0: ABR, today's best country, Josh Ross. Matt Rudder with you this evening. I've had a little throwback the other day, tidying up some stuff in the basement, in the workroom, going through some boxes, and found a ton of boxes of CDs and trying to organize them, find spots for them up in the music room with all the records and tapes and everything. And I found two of those massive CD wallets, not the single-sided ones, like just the one sleeve that you could fit two CDs on the front and back. No, these were the 4x4 ones, so you could fit 8 CDs in them on one page. Two of them. Man, those things were a hazard. Like, people talk about the dangers of texting and driving, and I'm not debating that. Yes, it's very dangerous. Not safe. Do not recommend. 10 out of 10. But you think back to, like, the 90s and early 2000s when we'd be driving around with those CD wallets in our laps, trying to flip through and, you know, pay attention to the road, not miss our turn or exit, or, you know, hit another vehicle. But hey, it was normal. Definitely not the safest way. And you're always flipping because you can never find the right one. And there's always a mix of random CDs in there. There's the usual suspects, you know, like your Garth Brooks, Shania, Bryan Adams. Then there's a random CD in there that someone burned for you that says, like, best summer ever, spelt EVA, apostrophe 03. And it's just the most ridiculous mix of music that has no business being together. And then you can't find the one CD you're actually looking for because your friend borrowed it and they never brought it back and you never saw it again. And now you're remembering that CD that your friend took. Go contact them.
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0: ABR, Today's Best Country with Tim Hicks. Matt with you this evening. Wolfville Mug Creek Day is officially underway now. The street party running until 9:30 p.m. this evening on Main Street. Tomorrow you can enjoy the Lions Breakfast from 8 to 10 a.m. Cheer on the annual Mud Challenge from 2:30 to 4:30. Waterfront Concert starts at 8, fireworks at 10. Sunday, the fun continues. Free concert, Waterfront Park, 2 to 4. It's a weekend-long celebration you don't want to miss.
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7: The latest Environment Canada forecast, sunny and hot today, 26, humidex of 28, clear overnight and a low of 9. It's sunny and 29 tomorrow, feeling like 32 with the humidity. Mix of sun and cloud for Sunday and a high of 27.
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0: AVR, Today's Best Country with Hudson Westbrook. That's it for me. Have yourself a great weekend, whatever you're doing. If you're heading out to Mud Creek Days, if you're just chilling on the deck, whatever it is, enjoy it. We'll talk to you Monday.
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0: 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But don't tell on me. Will he hang on, or is somebody about to knock him off? We're going to find out together this weekend, because I'm going to see you for all the hits on the Country Top 40 with Fitz right here.
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6: Latest Environment Canada forecast. Sunny and hot today, 26, humidex at 28, clear overnight and a low of 9. It's sunny and 29 tomorrow, feeling like 32 with the humidity. Mix of sun and cloud for Sunday and a high of 27.
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1: 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We're going to find out together this weekend, because I'm going to see you for all the hits on the Country Top 40 with Fitz, right here.
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